getting started, building this mechanized heart of gold. Just wait till I'm old, that shit will unfold. Splendiferously bubbling with butterfly shoulders and trousers of cloud unfurling. Like they plowed the sky with giant horse-drawn jacuzzis on maximum.

take it to the bridge on a meal bis a bisschen kleine. I take it to the bridge, I take it to the bridge. On a mile, on a mile, on a mile, on a mile.

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0: kite.
1: I'd be very proud to fly your kite. I will run with all my very might.
0: Charlie Brown, Charlie Brown, please do hold on tight.
1: Oh, he's got the kite up in the air. 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

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But just because you've seen me on your TV doesn't mean I'm any more enlightened

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I hope he find his way to Arizona now. I hope he find Fatima and she hold him down. 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

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How my kitchen sounds like church bells. Why they sell me my dollar and my dream? White picket fence, crop of the cream. I know this is a song for overcoming and me coming and me running out of basic

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I could sing to help my people, and that became the mainstay of my life. Not classical piano, not classical music, not even popular music, but civil rights music.

The war was lost, the treaty signed, I was not caught, I crossed the line, I was not caught, though many tried, I live among you, well disguised, I had to leave my life behind, I dug some graves you'll never find, the story's told with facts and lies, I had a name.

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The games of luck our soldiers played. The stones we cut, the songs we made. Our law of peace, which understands. 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

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You side with them whom you despise. This was your heart, this swarm of flies. This was once your mouth, this bowl of lies. You serve them well, I'm not surprised. 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

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I'm living in Vienna and I listen often to Radio Salzkammergut. And it's Buyaka.

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Welcoming you back to Free Radio Saskamangodia in Badeshul. In the most recent times, we just saw the world's richest company executives gathered in the United States of America by Donald Trump at the White House to discuss about the future of the artificial intelligence. This was what we witnessed most recently. And if truly you look at the optics, I mean the pictures that we saw, it was just a group of a very few group of people, the super rich, those who owns the means of producing artificial intelligence. They were there represented. But the question, how about other human races that are not being represented in this modern age of artificial intelligence? According to Donald Trump, he was saying it is no longer the question of artificial intelligence, rather it will be super intelligence, SI. You know, they were there to discuss the whereabouts of the artificial intelligence. What do we really need to do in order to have a safer world? However, my point of view is that oftentimes we see a whole lot of populations from all over the world being left out in the fight or in the quest to develop humanity. Africa is not an exception, and so many other continents, you know. The artificial intelligence itself does not exclude a race. However, unequal access to the artificial intelligence ecosystem can exclude populations along racial, geographic, linguistic, and economic lines. This is my argument, and I hope you see it that way too.

That was Mamadou Dibiaté. If you look at the composition of our world today, there are so many people without reliable internet connections, without reliable electricity, smartphones, or affordable artificial intelligence services. And these people can be left out in this race of an artificial intelligence. The discussion was, how are we going to make artificial intelligence a safe ecosystem that will work for everyone fairly and in a just manner? There are people, the proponents, who are of the opinion for artificial intelligence to be allowed in use internationally, there has to be some set of rules that will be, you know, enacted, that is going to serve as a guideline for all those who are coming into this ecosystem. Whereas others are also of the opinion that we don't need any regulations. We better leave these company executives, these super rich individuals, that they can control, you know, and police themselves in this age of artificial intelligence. But we know that might not be the truth. You know, you don't allow people who owns the means of artificial intelligence to have the power to control themselves. In that way, it's not going to work out well. You know, that is a mere fact.

That was still Mamadou Diabaté. One of the most recent political topics in the United States of America. I am a student of politics and I watch international news and politics as well. So one of the most recent issues that erupted in the United States of America is the question of data centers. These super rich individuals, the owners of the means of artificial intelligence, are building or wanted to build data centers around cities in the United States of America. And I know Europe wouldn't be an exception. However, we found out that so many people within the American system are totally objecting. They are refusing the building of data centers around their vicinity or communities, actually. So there is going to be a conflict, a kind of a conflict, a tussle between these super rich individuals, the owners of the artificial intelligence, and the ordinary people, the communities, where some of these data centers are being planned to be built, even though people are rejecting that idea. The question is, let's bring this back home. How is Africa reacting? Is Africa totally, or is it Africa in any part represented in this artificial intelligence ecosystem? That is a great question to start from. And if they are not, that means they are shut out of the system, meaning that Africa, another continent, will be totally disadvantaged in the pursuit of knowledge and technology. It has always been like that since the world began. There are those who own the means of production and the have-nots, those who are on the lower scale of the ladder, doing menial jobs to survive and feed their families. So we know, it has been said, artificial intelligence is going to bring a lot of goodies to humanity. However, nobody is trying to project to you the enormous disadvantages that comes with artificial intelligence. You know, not minding the fact that so many people in our world would also be left out because of some of the reasons I enumerated earlier on, you know.

0: Thank you.
1: That was Richard Bona. Have you ever noticed that data that the AI, artificial intelligence, learns from existing data? So if a population is poorly represented in that data, its history, its culture, perspectives, and needs can be poorly represented. So, I mean, if we want to talk about fairness, we have to see that everybody is carried along in this modern age of artificial intelligence. Africa wouldn't be an exception.

0: John Cavan.
1: Education will be a very important aspect of the spread of artificial intelligence to the world. In a situation where some people, where some societies have widespread AI literacy, while others lack it, the technological gap can become an economic and social gap. And in such a situation, sometimes some of these inequalities can oftentimes lead to conflict and injustices, you know. It's always very good to stay true to the things that are right. We need to stop, have a pause, and begin to think of the best way out of this dangerous phase of the world's development.

Considering the race to the internet, to the artificial intelligence, so many people are totally worried about the biases. There are biases that AI often reproduces, which is present in its training of data and in the institutions that build and develop these artificial intelligence data. Because of these biases, so many people will be totally left out of this particular ecosystem, so to say, you know. But we need equal representation. It is when people are properly represented in such a situation that there will be trust and understanding among our world populations.

major AI companies, computing infrastructures, chips, and data centers have this proportionate influence over how artificial intelligence develops. This is a fact that we cannot refute, that some of these countries that have this great means of artificial intelligence in its data centers and in its infrastructures wield so much power and influence in making decisions about how artificial intelligence can shape humanity in general.

The Whirling Genies. Artificial intelligence performs much better for some major languages than for many African, indigenous, or minority languages. In such a situation, some languages will be totally excluded in this fight for artificial intelligence, you know. So, I mean, can we create a just world where people are totally and appropriately represented? Is it possible? If not, it will become a wishful thinking. Thank you so much for staying tuned to Free Radio Saskamagood under the banner Hello Africa. Glad to see you in the third Sunday.

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to dust, dust to dust. Working from home with the kids in the room. I hope nobody sees I've got no pants on Zoom. I'd really like a glass of wine that's legal. The pivot's a dance I'm still figuring out.

waking up to find Waking Bad, the new live morning show from the butt crack of dawn, that's 7 a.m. until 8 a.m. Central European time. 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

0: Dog, and this is Tipo Iris saying this. May I tell you?
1: Look on fake book.

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0: No, sir. 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Why do you think you would not do it again?
1: Because they'd send me back to this place, sir.
2: Because they would send me back to this place, sir.
3: A conditioned response indicating fear of reprisal. There's no moral sense of working at all. In my experience, psychopaths rarely show the least sign of any inner change or development. Vulpes pilum mutet non mores, as they say.
4: The leopard never changes his spots.
5: Wolf, sir.
6: Did you speak?
5: Sorry, sir, but vulpes means wolf, sir. Vulpes pilum mutet non mores means, literally, the wolf changes its fur but not its nature, sir.

Kaiser Senior Latai. As you slip into something dangerous, dipping into a tear-shaped swimming pool, the lobster red glow of the apocalypse. Arbor House Trent, gotta fathom your own legacy. Slimming shakes, bathing on the right side of surprises, and a big mushroom cloud.

Now there's demons all around me, saying I should get a taste of what freedom really is, and that I shouldn't resist the wealth of this oblivion.

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I was told to fear and fear alone would help me what to choose.

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I wanna clip, say clips, but I ain't did no. I ain't had no. I ain't coming back.